You know, I wonder if Stevie Wonder is superstitious. I mean, how would he know if he walked under a ladder or saw a black cat cross his path? Well, I guess somebody could say, hey, Stevie, man, watch out, man. That could happen. Classic Kiss 93.9. It is a TGIF. Thank Gary. Once again, that it is a Friday. And don't do me like that, because I will never do you like that.

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14: Humid for us here this weekend. Slight chance for a shower storm here tonight. Otherwise, fair to partly cloudy skies, low 70s. Mix of clouds and sun. Hot and humid Saturday. Afternoon highs in the upper 90s. Heat index 105 or more in spots. Sunny and around 100 Sunday. I'm meteorologist Ken Boone.

were an international group back in the 70s as ABBA. Yes, I know it's ABBA. Hey, look, I got this. This magazine's got this picture in it. Here, come close to the speakers. Come a little bit closer. Can you see this centerfold? Oh, wow, that's all I can say. Here's the Jay Giles Band on Classic Hits 93.9.

0: Friday, then it will be Saturday, but it's the starting of the weekend. 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

I see her over there. You see her? That little tiny dancer? Ain't she cute? Classy Kids 93.9 with Gary Mitchell. 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
17: Hot and humid for us here this weekend. Slight chance for a shower or storm here tonight. Otherwise, fair to partly cloudy skies, low 70s. Mix of clouds and sun. Hot and humid Saturday. Afternoon highs in the upper 90s. Heat index 105 or more in spots. Sunny and around 100 Sunday. I'm meteorologist Ken Boone.

0: Living on a prayer, living on tacos. That was Taco Tuesday. This is Friday, so I don't know what do you eat on Friday? Oh, of course, eat pizza. Here's the human leg, and
1: don't you want me? Okay, if you don't want me, that's okay. I'll just take my chair here and leave.

0: That's Billy Joel and Big Shot, but coming up next, I've got another Big Shot. Yes, Van Halen and Jump on Classic Kiss 93.9.
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we all knew that David Lee Roth could jump, but when the Red Rocker took over, could he jump? No, because he was a little portly, if you remember. From 1973, here are the American band themselves, Grand Funk Railroad. Coming up, I've got Hearts, Steve Winwood, Michael Jackson, the Eurythmics, Doobie Brothers, and Billy Squire.

I'm a magic man, ain't I? What do you mean? Oh, I thought she said tragic man. Well, that would be me then. 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We'll be celebrating NSYNC's J.C. Shashe as he blows out 50 candles on the cake Saturday night. 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Or birthday, I guess. 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

Here comes that rain again. No, I don't think so. I think the weather forecast didn't say it's going to be high and dry this weekend. So there goes the rain. 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Can't say exactly 90 because it's some kind of legally stuff. But just another way we deliver more of the greatest hits of all time on Classic Hits 93.9, the four

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16: Humid force here this weekend. Slight chance for a shower storm here tonight. Otherwise, fair to partly cloudy skies, low 70s. Mix of clouds and sun. Hot and humid Saturday. Afternoon highs in the upper 90s. Heat index 105 or more in spots. Sunny and around 100 Sunday. I'm meteorologist Ken Boone.

EGIF, thank Gary once again that it is a Friday, and you know what I feel like doing right now? Oh yeah, I feel like eating me a big old pizza.

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You know, if you have a heart of glass, you should not throw your kidney stones at it. 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

0: 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Nobody in the group were twins. Nobody in the group were named Thompson. They just called the group the Thompson Twins. Your weather forecast is next.
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12: Humid force here this weekend. Slight chance for a shower storm here tonight. Otherwise, fair to partly cloudy skies, low 70s. Mix of clouds and sun. Hot and humid Saturday. Afternoon highs in the upper 90s. Heat index 105 or more in spots. Sunny and around 100 Sunday. I'm meteorologist Ken Boone.

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14: More heat and humidity here for the weekend. Partly cloudy overnight. Slight chance for showers and storms. Breakfast time lows down around or just above 70. Sunny and hot on Saturday. Middle to upper 90s with a heat index as high as 105. Sunshine and near 100 Sunday. I'm meteorologist Ken Boone.

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house that, like yours, probably was in the middle of the street, and everything was just like that. Really, it. Come on, we all live the same lives, don't we? Here's the Go-Go's. 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

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It's soon to be going to be a Saturday. I'll see you Sunday from 3 to 7 on Classic Hits, leaving you now with Hall Notes and She's Gone. 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
9: More heat and humidity here for the weekend, partly cloudy overnight, slight chance for showers and storms, breakfast time lows down around or just above 70, sunny and hot on Saturday, middle to upper 90s with a heat index as high as 105, sunshine and near 100 Sunday. I'm meteorologist Ken Boone.

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13: More heat and humidity here for the weekend, partly cloudy overnight, slight chance for showers and storms, breakfast time lows down around or just above 70, sunny and hot on Saturday, middle to upper 90s with a heat index as high as 105, sunshine and near 100 Sunday. I'm meteorologist Ken Boone.

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0: of 1987. What a great year of music. It doesn't have to be your graduation year. It doesn't need to be the year you were born, but I'm going to tell you what, we're all going to enjoy this one tonight. Summertime 1987, before cell phones, before everything we did was posted on social media. We throw it back for an amazing hour of hits coming up later tonight on the Late Night Class Reunion. 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
16: More heat and humidity here for the weekend, partly cloudy overnight, slight chance for showers and storms, breakfast time lows down around or just above 70, sunny and hot on Saturday, middle to upper 90s with a heat index as high as 105, sunshine and near 100 Sunday. I'm meteorologist Ken Boone.

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7: More heat and humidity here for the weekend. Partly cloudy overnight. Slight chance for showers and storms. Breakfast time lows down around or just above 70. Sunny and hot on Saturday. Middle to upper 90s with a heat index as high as 105. Sunshine and near 100 Sunday. I'm meteorologist Ken Boone.

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12: More heat and humidity here for the weekend. Partly cloudy overnight. Slight chance for showers and storms. Breakfast time lows down around or just above 70. Sunny and hot on Saturday. Middle to upper 90s with a heat index as high as 105. Sunshine and near 100 Sunday. I'm meteorologist Ken Boone.

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0: 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What a great year of music. It doesn't have to be your graduation year. 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
8: More heat and humidity here for the weekend. Partly cloudy overnight. Slight chance for showers and storms. Breakfast time lows down around or just above 70. Sunny and hot on Saturday. Middle to upper 90s with a heat index as high as 105. Sunshine and near 100 Sunday. I'm meteorologist Ken Boone.

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10: An extreme heat watch starts on Sunday afternoon and lasts into Wednesday evening as heat builds. Today, clear early, and then some afternoon sun with a high of 97. That heat index may approach 103. Tonight, clear down to 75 and sunny and hot for Sunday and Monday with highs close to 99. I'm Jeff Marr.

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5: An extreme heat watch starts on Sunday afternoon and lasts into Wednesday evening as heat builds. Today, clear early, and then some afternoon sun with a high of 97. That heat index may approach 103. Tonight, clear down to 75, and sunny and hot for Sunday and Monday with highs close to 99. I'm Jeff Marr.

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0: class of 1987. What a great year of music. It doesn't have to be your graduation year. 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Summertime 1987, before cell phones, before everything we did was posted on social media. We throw it back for an amazing hour of hits coming up later tonight on the Late Night Class Reunion. 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
9: An extreme heat watch starts on Sunday afternoon and lasts into Wednesday evening as heat builds. Today, clear early, and then some afternoon sun with a high of 97. That heat index may approach 103. Tonight, clear down to 75 and sunny and hot for Sunday and Monday with highs close to 99. I'm Jeff Marr.

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10: Extreme heat watch starts on Sunday afternoon and lasts into Wednesday evening as heat builds. Today, clear early, and then some afternoon sun with a high of 97. That heat index may approach 103. Tonight, clear down to 75 and sunny and hot for Sunday and Monday with highs close to 99. I'm Jeff Marr.

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Lynyrd Skynyrd's on the way, and your chance to win tickets to see the Doobie Brothers and Santana in less than 10 minutes. 10 and 10.

0: 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One of those acts that went from a hard rock and bar band straight to superstars. And, well, one of the others that did just that. The Doobie Brothers. We got a chance for you to go see the Doobies in Kansas City, Morton Amphitheater, with the words Yacht Rock. Of course, the Doobies starting as a motorcycle band and becoming, you know, straight up superstars. But yeah, 1 minute, you're jamming to China Grove. The next, you're swaying to What a Fool Believes, enjoying champagne on the bow, so to speak. Wondering when you started liking songs with that much keyboard. Well, that's when they added Michael McDonald, one of the godfathers of Yacht Rock. But Yacht Rock, your winning words for a pair of tickets to see the Doobies and Santana at the Morton Amphitheater in Kansas City, August 26th. Enter Yacht Rock right now at 939classichits.com for your shot at a pair of tickets. 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
12: An extreme heat watch starts on Sunday afternoon and lasts into Wednesday evening as heat builds. Today, clear early, and then some afternoon sun with a high of 97. That heat index may approach 103. Tonight, clear down to 75 and sunny and hot for Sunday and Monday with highs close to 99. I'm Jeff Marr.

0: Classic Hits 93.9. It's Tom Watts. And again, winning words for tickets to see Santana and the Doobie Brothers. We got them all weekend. It's a three-day winning weekend. We started yesterday and winning words throughout the day. 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Don't go anywhere. We've got Genesis set to start 40 minutes of nonstop music next. 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

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It's Tom Watts on a winning weekend. Carlos Santana and these guys. Morton Amphitheater in Kansas City, your next chance to win with winning words coming up at noon. 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

0: 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It's Tom Watts. And got a chance to keep your tank full for the rest of the year. 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Huey Lewis in the news after weather next.
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8: 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We'll see if this does get upgraded. There are also some heat advisories in place. We've got sunshine today in upper 90s. Heat index around 103. Tonight mostly clear, low 75. Sunshine for Sunday up close to 100. Heat index around 106. I'm meteorologist Jeff Eno.

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It's Tom Watts. 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

0: Every Sunday, Retro Pop Reunion with the Professor of Pop, Joe Cortez, bringing the biggest hits of the video music era. 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And want you to take a second, think back to a typical summer in the 90s. What was your day like? Joe's going to be spinning the biggest summer hits that were the soundtrack for those days, along with the biggest songs of summer from each year in the 90s. There'll be a time slide as well, featuring the all-star lineup of hits from this month in the summer of 1985. 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

93.9, it's Tom Watts. Just starting 40 minutes of nonstop music. And John Fogerty says, this whole song started after he saw a Winnie the Pooh ad in the paper. And out of that, he dreamed up the fictional band, Willie and the Poor Boys. They're playing for honey? It's Creedence, Down on the Corner. Classic Hits, 93.9.

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It's Tom Watts. Just after noon, another shot at tickets to see Santana and the Doobie Brothers on the way within the next 10 minutes. Right now, it's Queen.

0: Classic Hits 93.9. It's Tom Watts on a winning weekend. Chance to see Santana and the Doobie Brothers at the Morton Amphitheater in Kansas City coming up on the 26th. Winning words for this hour, minute by minute. An underrated hit from the Doobie Brothers was nominated for a Grammy but lost to the Doobie Brothers, What a Fool Believes. 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We've got that next. It's Tom Watts on Classic Hits 93.9.
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10: Got an extreme heat watch for Sunday. We'll see if this does get upgraded. There are also some heat advisories in place. We've got sunshine today in upper 90s. Heat index around 103. Tonight, mostly clear, low 75. Sunshine for Sunday up close to 100. Heat index around 106. I'm meteorologist Jeff Eno.

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It's Tom Watts, and each weekday, 7:35, Morning Brain Buster, we give you a chance to win a stay-and-play at Riverbend Casino Hotel, like Thursday, for example. 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

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It's Tom Watts. 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Another set of winning words coming your way after two. Right now, Irene Cara, Classic Hits 93.9.

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It's Tom Watts, just after one, inside 40 minutes of nonstop music. 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

0: 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If you love their sound, you need to be here tomorrow morning, 8 to 10. It's Captain Adam. Takes you on a cruise, the good ship Yacht Rock, leaving dock from 8 until 10. 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
12: Got an extreme heat watch for Sunday. We'll see if this does get upgraded. There are also some heat advisories in place. We've got sunshine today in upper 90s. Heat index around 103. Tonight, mostly clear, low 75. Sunshine for Sunday up close to 100. Heat index around 106. I'm meteorologist Jeff Eno.

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It's Tom Watts. 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

0: 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It's Tom Watts, and 7 o'clock tonight. And every Saturday night, we, you know, push the coffee table away, roll back the carpet, or just, you know, slap the radio on for a cruise back to the 80s and 90s with Throwback Nation, Tony Lorino, the favorite hits of the 80s and 90s. And tonight's going to be a birthday party. J.C. Chazay of NSYNC blowing out 50 candles on the cake. And Tony's going to be celebrating with NSYNC hits throughout the night. Throwback Timeline got a chance to win a $100 Visa gift card at 9:10. Guessing what year the clues are coming from. He gives you three. You text your guess, 877-909-1989. Get it right, you could be walking away with the money. Late Night Class Reunion, 1997. Yeah, my wife's going to both love and hate that. Throwback Nation, Tony Lorino, tonight, starting at 7 on Classic Hits 93.9. 40 more minutes of nonstop music headed your way. Billy Joel set to kick it off next.
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If you love the sounds of the 80s and 90s, Retro Pop Reunion tomorrow night, 7 to 11. 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And think back to the summer in the 90s. 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What were your soundtrack songs? The biggest songs of the summer in the 90s, tomorrow night. Retro Pop Reunion, 7 to 11 on Classic Hits 93.9. Here's Wham!

0: Classic Hits 93.9. It's Tom Watts. And you know what? We need to see if we can send you off to the Morton Amphitheater in Kansas City, August 26th. I don't know if you've heard. Santana and the Doobie Brothers. One night, one stage, and you could be there with the winning words. Game of Love, a Grammy-winning single from Carlos Santana, Michelle Branch doing the vocals on that one. 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
12: Got an extreme heat watch for Sunday. We'll see if this does get upgraded. There are also some heat advisories in place. We've got sunshine today in upper 90s. Heat index around 103. Tonight, mostly clear, low 75. Sunshine for Sunday up close to 100. Heat index around 106. I'm meteorologist Jeff Eno.

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The news dropped last week. Really excited that Prince going to be coming to Broadway. Purple Rain hitting the big white way. 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I'll never

0: 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It's Tom Watts gearing up for 40 minutes of nonstop music. 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

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One last time, though. Game of Love. 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Another shot to win tickets. Jen's got your next one coming up after 4. I leave you with Elton John. Leave on. Have fun. Be safe. I'll catch you later.

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Chip was with you this afternoon. Took the four-year-old to the splash pad where there was a little girl. I'm going to guess she was like 2.5. She was constantly laying flat on her stomach so she could drink the water from the puddles. Honestly, had me feeling pretty good about the four-year-old's life choice of sucking the water out of his rash guard sleeve. Kids are super gross. 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
5: Got an extreme heat watch for Sunday. We'll see if this does get upgraded. There are also some heat advisories in place. We've got sunshine today in upper 90s. Heat index around 103. Tonight mostly clear, low 75. Sunshine for Sunday up close to 100. Heat index around 106. I'm meteorologist Jeff Eno.

Alyssa, Kits 93.9. Chip us with you this afternoon. If you thought this was a winning weekend, you thought right. We got your tickets to see Santana and the Doobie Brothers in Kansas City at the end of the month. And your next chance to win those tickets coming up at 4 o'clock. Right now it's the Commodores on Alyssa, Kits 93.9.

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Chip us away here this afternoon because it's always good to be paranoid. Somebody figured out the most dangerous animal for every state. I got ours coming up in 9 minutes. 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

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Chip, with you this afternoon. I don't know about you, but when I hear about dangerous animals, I'm thinking bear, maybe rattlesnake, and there's a lot of those on this list. But in New York, the most dangerous animal, the mosquito. For us here in the four states, Kansas, watch out for the timber rattlesnake. Oklahoma, the western pygmy rattlesnake. Missouri, we're on the lookout for the tick. And in Arkansas, the white-tailed deer. That's the one that gets me. They seem like such innocent creatures. Jet Mellencamp on Classic Hits 93.9.

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Chip us with you this afternoon. Santana and the Doobie Brothers going to be in Kansas City on May 26th. We've got your free tickets all weekend long, and I have your next winning word in less than 10 minutes. 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

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Chip is with you this afternoon, August 26th. We got Santana and the Doobie Brothers rolling into the Morton Amphitheater in Kansas City. And if you would like to be there, you've come to the right place.

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12: Under mostly clear skies, we drop it back to 75 degrees. For now, it's an extreme heat watch for Sunday. Also, some heat advisories. Sunshine up close to 100. Heat index around 106. And then Sunday night, mostly clear. Overnight, low 78 degrees. I'm meteorologist Jeff Eno.

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Chip with you this afternoon. We got a winning weekend going over here. Sending you to Kansas City to see Santana and the Doobie Brothers. And your newest winning word for those tickets? Supernatural. 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Here's Journey. It's been

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Chip was with you this afternoon. Phil Collins said doing this song came from trying to see if they could duplicate that 60s sound, which he said was super hard with all the modern equipment. Said this was not supposed to be a reimagining. It was straight up a remake. 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

afternoon. So we got the diarrhea lettuce, and now we got some chipotles removing jalapenos because of a salmonella outbreak. I'm sticking with ice cream. Otis Redding on Classic Hits 93.9.

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Chip was with you this afternoon. You know how Santana and the Doobie Brothers are on the road together? Would you like to go? They're going to be at the Morton Amphitheater in Kansas.

0: 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I've got another chance for you to win your way into that show coming up at 6 o'clock. 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
14: Under mostly clear skies, we'll drop it back to 75 degrees. For now, it's an extreme heat watch for Sunday. Also, some heat advisories. Sunshine up close to 100. Heat index around 106. And then Sunday night, mostly clear. Overnight, low 78 degrees. I'm meteorologist Jeff Eno.

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Chip is with you this afternoon. If it turns out that wasn't a paperweight, it was actually a smart speaker, you can tell it to open Classic Hits 93.9, and it will, thanks to Grand Lake Casino. 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
1: 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Healthy, non-alcoholic beer could be the future. 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

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Chip also with you this afternoon. We have glimpsed the future, and the future is bleak. Men's Fitness says the next wellness drink trend, functional beer. So it's basically non-alcoholic or low ABV beer, fortified with beneficial ingredients like vitamins and supplements. Healthy non-alcoholic beer. It sounds stupid, but it also sounds about right these days. 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

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We promised you a winning weekend filled with tickets to see Santana and the Doobie Brothers in Kansas City at the end of the month. And that's exactly what we got for you. I've got a brand new set of winning words headed your way in less than 10 minutes. So right now it's Brian Adams on Classic Hits 93.9.

0: 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Chip is with you this afternoon, and it is officially time to win some concert tickets. All this weekend, we are sending you to Kansas City to see Santana and the Doobie Brothers at the Morton Amphitheater. Show's August 26th if you want a shot at those free tickets. Brand new winning words. 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
16: Under mostly clear skies, we'll drop it back to 75 degrees. For now, it's an extreme heat watch for Sunday. Also, some heat advisories. Sunshine up close to 100. Heat index around 106. And then Sunday night, mostly clear. Overnight, low 78 degrees. I'm meteorologist Jeff Eno.

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And your newest winning words to win those tickets, Long Train Running. 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

0: 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Chip us with you this afternoon. Summer's not over until Silver Dollar City says it's over. And they're still going with this local staycation ticket, so it's not over. Just $69 is getting you in. It's summer, so you got extended hours, you got fireworks, and again, $69 per ticket. They've got details. 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

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Chip Hustle with you this afternoon. You want to go see Santana and the Doobie Brothers? They're going to be in Kansas City at the end of the month. We got your free tickets. 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

Alessa Kitts, 93.9. Check us out with you this afternoon. And that is going to do it for me. Tony Lorino is in next. Little in sync in store for you, because today is JC Chazé's 50th birthday. You can't let that slide. He's also got your chance to win that $100 Visa gift card that's coming up at 9:10. 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